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2: Hi, this is Norman Jeff from Bethel Search and Rescue. 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

0: This is KYUK Public Radio for the Yukon-Kuskokwim Delta. I'm Evan Erickson. Federal fisheries managers have announced an emergency closure for the harvest of all coho or silver salmon on the Kuskokwim River and its tributaries within federal refuge boundaries. The closure goes into effect today at 5 p.m. and is a continuation of a state closure already in place. Yukon Delta National Wildlife Refuge Manager Spencer Reardon says this year's coho run is tracking similar to 2022, when estimated returns were the lowest in more than two decades.
1: 50% of the run has already passed Bethel now. Could the numbers improve with some late runs? Absolutely. We want to open the river, but until the fish say we can, we're closed at this moment.
0: As of August 10th, Reardon says an estimated 96,000 coho had passed the Kuskokwim River sonar just downriver from Kweethuk. On the same day in 2022, that number was around 86,000.
1: That's not a lot of difference when you're comparing poor numbers to poor numbers.
0: Reardon says the average over the past 6 years for coho salmon passage at this point in the season has been nearly double what it is this year. The closure by federal managers comes just days after the Alaska Department of Fish and Game issued its own coho fishing closure on the river, also citing drastically reduced numbers at the sonar. In 2022, the state closed the entire Kuskokwim River and nearly all tributaries to coho salmon fishing for the first time ever. Coho rebounded in the years that followed, but Reardon says this year's low numbers didn't come as a total surprise.
1: In 2022, that's the parent year for most of the coho salmon that we're seeing this year, and because those numbers were low, we did half expect them to come in low also.
0: But Reardon says looking at parent years to predict coho run strength isn't always reliable.
1: Like in 2020, the runs were low too, but 4 years later, 2024, they were adequate enough that we relinquished authority.
0: While this year's closure is in place, the use of gill nets and the harvest of coho salmon will be closed for all users in all federal public waters of the Kuskokwim from the mouth to Aniak, including salmon spawning tributaries and the Aniak Box. Federally qualified subsistence users may use dip nets, beach seines, fish wheels, and rod and reel throughout the closure in all federal public waters. Coho salmon may not be retained, though all other salmon and non-salmon species may be retained. For the latest on Kuskokwim River coho salmon management, head to KYUK.org.

0: the Alaska Division of Elections may have violated a 1993 federal law when it struck more than 3,000 people from its active voter rolls last month on suspicion that they are not citizens. In a 10-page memo, attorney Andrew Dunmire at the Alaska Legislature's Division of Legal Services described state and federal laws that appear to prohibit the action that election director Carol Beecher took. Democratic Representative Andrew Gray of Anchorage, chair of the House Judiciary Committee, has studied the memo carefully.
1: I believe the upshot is that she did not have the authority to remove folks from the active voter roll.
0: Separately, the Alaska chapter of the American Civil Liberties Union announced Tuesday that it has written the state alleging its list pruning action violates federal law. The delisting included a lot of U.S. citizens born in other countries who got driver's licenses before they naturalized and later registered to vote. Nearly 700 Alaskans had contacted the division as of last week to say they were citizens and wrongly removed from the list. The division says it restored their voter status. The legislative legal memo says that part of the National Voter Registration Act prohibits states from conducting systematic list maintenance to remove the names of ineligible voters within 90 days of a federal election. The Division of Elections did not answer questions about the memo. Gray says the federal quiet period applies to systematic purges. The state could still remove individual non-citizens based on more specific information. But he says the elections director may have violated federal civil rights law by treating naturalized citizens differently than other citizens.
1: I can't speak to their motive. Like, is it because they believe that all of these naturalized citizens would not vote for, Carol Beecher's chosen candidates? Maybe. I don't know, but I'm left to feel that that is part of what's going on here.
0: Voters not on the active list can still vote, but only if they fill out additional forms. An analysis by the Alaska Beacon finds that the state's list of alleged non-citizens has grown fivefold in a year.

0: The August 18th primary is right around the corner, and many Alaskans are voting early and absentee already. And we're continuing a series of interviews conducted by Alaska Public Media with some of the leading candidates for governor. Next up is Republican Shelley Hughes, a former member of the State House and Senate. She spent more than a decade representing communities in the Mat-Su borough, most recently as a state senator from Palmer. Hughes has lived all over the state, from Hoonah to Fort Yukon. And as she told Alaska Public Media's Eric Stone, that experience shapes her view of the best way forward for Alaska.
1: Well, I will tell you right off the bat, my heart is in every region of the state because a piece of it always stays there and you carry it with you. And I was attentive to the various regions of the state while I was serving, and I will continue to be as governor. I think it is an advantage to have lived all over the state, put the map of Alaska on the lower 48, and it encompasses lots of states. They're very different. The regions have unique challenges, but they also have something very unique that they can contribute to the state, and we want to unshackle that for the different regions. So we have decade-old problems that need to be solved, and I'm all about fixing things. I'm all about pragmatic solutions. I'm all about getting things done. I despise rhetoric and slogans. I like to figure out what are the action steps that we can take, and understanding the issues throughout the state, I think, is an important foundation for the next governor.
2: For someone who might just be getting to know you, I guess, like, I'm curious, what would you point to as your biggest accomplishments? Like, what are those action steps that you led or that you took in the legislature during your career there?
1: Yeah, my first session in the House was in 2013, served there 4 years, and then 8-plus in the Senate as Senate Judiciary Chair, Senate Majority Leader, had a number other of chairmanships. I would say there are a couple fronts. Big education promoter. I feel like we are in some ways failing our children right now and not properly equipping them. I was at a forum at the Lusac Library. The moderators were two professors, and they were seeing a trend where they have more and more students that are coming into the university that are struggling with basic math and don't even know how to read well. So, you know, the Alaska Reads Act, what we could call the Mississippi Miracle Bill, that was originally my bill, had it for a couple of years, had some good hearings, but I was actually the one that walked into the Senate Education Committee a few years back, and I saw the perfect committee that would embrace this bill. So instead of it being mine, I went to the chair and went to the minority leader at the time, Tom Begich, and I said, how about if we put this into a committee bill so it's not a single legislator, but we jointly as the Senate, it can be our bill. And it passed unanimously in the Senate. Little struggle in over in the House, but I even had Republicans that weren't sure about it. But over the course of the time, they understood that a child learning to read is really important, and it's a key to unlock the rest of academic outcomes for them.
2: You were a member of the Fiscal Policy Working Group, working on solutions to the state's structural deficit. That is a problem that will continue to face the next governor. And I'm curious why you think this has been such a tough problem to solve and what you would do differently as governor to actually get a solution over the finish line.
1: Getting our fiscal house in order is important. And when I look at the slate of candidates, I feel like I'm best equipped to be able to navigate that. It's not going to be easy. You know, on the one hand, I can stand up and fight and be as feisty as the next person. But coupled with that, I have the wisdom to know when it's time to sit down at the table and build consensus. You don't give away the farm when you do that. You stick to your values and principles. But there truly are things that we can come together and get done.
0: That was Republican Shelley Hughes speaking with Alaska Public Media's Eric Stone as part of a series of interviews with gubernatorial hopefuls. Alaska Public Media reached out to all 11 candidates who had raised more than $50,000 as of the mid-July fundraising deadline, and will have interviews with every candidate who responds. This is KYUK News. I'm Evan Erickson. Kwayana for listening. Please share your news tips, comments, or suggestions. can email us at news@kyuk.org or message us on Facebook. And stay tuned for Yoktun Ganumchit coming up.

0: Good evening, Jingwei Gaohua. Today is Wednesday, August 12th, 2026. Let's take a look at CYUK's weather for Bethel and the Kuskokwim Delta tonight. A slight chance of showers before 4 a.m., then a slight chance of rain after 4 a.m. Mostly cloudy with a low around 54, east wind around 10 miles per hour. Tomorrow, rain likely mainly between 10 a.m. and 4 p.m. Mostly cloudy with a high near 67, east wind around 10 miles per hour. For the lower Kuskokwim Valley tonight, a chance of showers, then a chance of rain after 4 a.m. Mostly cloudy with a low around 55, east wind around 15 miles per hour. Tomorrow, rain likely mainly between 10 a.m. and 4 p.m. Cloudy with a high near 66, southeast wind around 15 miles per hour. And for Anchorage tonight, widespread haze before 7 p.m. Mostly cloudy with a low around 54, calm wind. Tomorrow, scattered showers before 1 p.m., cloudy, then gradually becoming mostly sunny, with a high near 70, calm winds. And for the Bethel tides, a low tide of negative 1 foot at 11 a.m., and a high tide of 4.5 feet at 5:15 p.m. Sunrise time this morning was at 6:49 a.m., sunset time will be at 10:54 p.m. Kuyana Jaknak for listening to KYUK 640 AM Mani Momtakri Shagmi.
1: 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Apkaut.
0: Today is Wednesday, August 12th, 2026. Let's take a look at KYUK's Tender Dramas announcements. The Ahuja Kharmid Native Council invites tribal members to attend the 2026 ONC annual meeting this Saturday, August 15th at the Robert Lecander ONC Multipurpose Building located at 267 Akiak Drive next to Pinkies Park. Doors open at 9 a.m. for transportation assistance to and from the event. You can call the main office at 543-2608 by Friday evening to confirm arrangements. For those that missed the Saturday Monthly Food Bank, the warehouse on 2nd Road Housing next to the winter shelter will be open tomorrow, Thursday, from 4 to 6 p.m. Back to School Supply Donation Drive continues. People can drop off donations at Delta Western or Sands Barbershop or Malone Insurance. 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Absentee in-person voting for the 2026 primary election is open until August 17th at the Bethel City Hall at 300 Chief Eddie Hoffman Highway. The location is open Monday through Friday from 8:30 a.m. to 5 p.m. If you have any other Trinodromous messages, please email your announcements to radio@kyuk.org or call 543-3131. 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
3: Chukalega katanuna kochutst. 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
4: 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Just absolacht numnamuk. Driving too fast kicks up a lot of dust. Chukalegata nuna koch just absolacht numnamuk.
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0: 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The wind is blowing in a favorable direction. Anuriktuk. The wind is blowing in a favorable direction. Anuk k'tuk ikfagnachtugut. 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

0: lake, as well as most of the politicians and the cops on the take. 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
1: 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I'm Elsa Chang.
2: And I'm Juana Summers. Israeli settlers are attacking Palestinians in the occupied West Bank at a record pace, according to the UN. As of last month, 76 Palestinians had died at the hands of settlers and Israeli soldiers this year. Yet amid this violence, many thousands of Palestinians

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1: At least that's what progressive Congressman Ro Khanna says.
2: What does that mean? 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
1: Ro Khanna on his party's future and his own. Tomorrow on Morning Edition from NPR News.

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1: This is All Things Considered from NPR News. I'm Elsa Chang.
2: And I'm Juana Summers. We got some encouraging news on the inflation front today. The cost of living is still going up, but not as fast as it had been. Gasoline and grocery prices actually came down a bit in July. NPR's Scott Horsley joins us now. Hey there.
3: Hi, Juana.
2: So, Scott, it sounds like we got a little bit of relief for shoppers at the gas station and the grocery store. Tell us what's happening.
3: Yeah, gasoline prices fell in July for the second consecutive month. Before you get too excited by that, gas prices are still a lot higher than they were before the U.S. launched its war with Iran. AAA says the average price is still north of $4 a gallon. And pump prices may have bottomed out unless we start to see some real movement of tanker traffic in the Strait of Hormuz. Now, grocery prices also came down just a little bit in July, and that was particularly noticeable in the produce aisle, where lettuce prices plunged more than 16%. It was the biggest one-month drop in lettuce prices on record. And, of course, that stems from the deadly outbreak of cyclosporiasis linked to iceberg lettuce from Mexico. Some of that suspect lettuce was recalled, and food economist David Ortega of Michigan State University says retailers are now offering discounts on other leafy greens in hopes of winning back nervous customers before it spoils.
4: What this points to is really a demand shock. When consumers hear that iceberg lettuce has been identified as a potential source, then they start to cut back on other products because of this food safety outbreak.
3: I noticed this past weekend my local supermarket was promoting sale prices on lettuce advertised as fresh from nearby farms. But, you know, keep this in perspective. Lettuce is a tiny slice of most people's shopping basket. Still, that double-digit drop in lettuce prices did keep overall grocery inflation in check last month.
2: And, Scott, what's happening to the overall cost of living?
3: Well, the Labor Department said this morning overall consumer prices in July were up 3.4% from a year ago, which is a smaller annual increase than we saw in either May or June. So price hikes are slowing down. Unfortunately, wage increases are also slowing. So the average worker's paycheck is not keeping up with today's cost of living. Many families are either having to cut back on what they buy or borrow more on their credit cards. Now, there is some good news in today's report. Rent is not going up as fast as it was. The price of car insurance has actually come down a bit. On the other hand, computer prices are climbing. Apple, for example, raised the price of its MacBooks and iPads this summer because the artificial intelligence boom is driving so much demand for memory chips.
2: What does this inflation report mean for the Federal Reserve and its efforts to bring prices under control?
3: It could buy the Fed a little breathing room. You know, if you strip out volatile food and energy prices, core inflation for the 12 months ending in July was just 2.5%. That's down from previous months. And economist Bernard Yaros, who's with the forecasting firm Oxford Economics, thinks this relatively tame report will make it less likely the Fed feels like it has to raise interest rates at the next meeting in September.
5: For the time being, it reinforces the view that the Fed will sit tight in September. But I think there's a big caveat to that call, and that's that, you know, we're going to get another report right before the next September meeting.
3: We'll see if that next report shows continued cooling or if some of the one-off factors like the fire sale on lettuce are reversed and price hikes start heating up again.
2: NPR Scott Horsley, thank you.
3: You're welcome.
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6: 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His popular Substack, Numb at the Lodge, has covered culture and politics for 4 years. He says this move is a good thing for readers' experience of the site and for Substack.
7: the only way that any platform is going to be able to survive into the medium future is if it can guarantee that the things people are reading were actually written by another person.
6: Others doubt that this is a step in the right direction. Sam Illingworth is a Substacker and professor based in Scotland. His work focuses on thinking critically about when it's most useful to use AI and when it's not. He fears that this new update could enable what he calls a witch hunt.
8: It creates an environment of suspicion. And, you know, the line I always use is, you're guilty until proven human.
6: Illingworth says the risk of false positives should be taken very seriously. Because Substack allows users to subscribe and pay their favorite writers directly, those who are inaccurately flagged as AI users could stand to lose a portion of their income. The change is a partnership with the AI detection software service, Pangram. Illingworth says the way Pangram detects AI, by looking for phrases that are predictable and structured, makes it far more likely for certain marginalized groups to be mislabeled.
8: Anyone who's learned any other language as a second language, you learn it to be much more structured than somebody who is a native speaker. So this means that AI detection software is biased against non-native English speakers. It's also the case for people who identify as being neurodiverse.
6: Illingworth agrees that pure AI content is bad for Substack, but he thinks a percentage-based system doesn't provide the whole picture of how a person might be using AI.
8: Imagine I had an entire idea myself, and then I asked AI to riff with me on that idea. What percentage of that is AI?
6: Supporters of the new feature argue that people often use AI to bypass the most important parts of the creative process.
9: Editing is voice. That's when we're doing style. That's when we're looking at word choice and syntax and how we're putting our sentences together.
6: Sarah Fay teaches creative writing at Northwestern University and is an active user of Substack herself. She says she was excited about the new feature, so the backlash surprised her.
9: I just didn't realize so many people would feel caught out. There's just nothing wrong with using AI, but I do believe in transparency.
6: Substack CEO Chris Best tells NPR he doesn't think using AI in the writing process is inherently bad. But he worries about too much AI slop.
10: Even creators who are using these tools extensively have the same fear that if all of the platforms they're on get flooded with low-effort AI slop, it'll devalue their work.
6: For those worried about the changes, Best says Substack isn't taking a knee-jerk approach to AI.
10: I think we're going to find that there are cases where people are totally fine with reading things that are heavily AI-assisted, but that there will be new norms and new expectations. In general, creating some transparency and some agency on behalf of the reader is actually good for everybody who's doing high-quality work.
6: And whether they're happy with this update or not, Substackers agree that conversations like these are crucial as AI use grows, for readers and for anyone who wants to publish their writing. For NPR News, I'm Zephyr Weinreich.
0: 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And from DuckDuckGo, who believes AI should be optional and who've been building privacy tools for 15 years. 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
1: We'll go ahead and get started. My name is Alice Ruby. I'm the mayor of the city of Dillingham and a volunteer to be a moderator for this event. I'd like to take the opportunity to welcome you here, welcome the candidates, welcome the public for participating. This virtual meet and greet is being sponsored by Brewster Bay Votes, which is a coalition of Brewster Bay organizations working to improve the civic engagement through nonpartisan voter education and engagement. And the partners are UTBB, BBEDC, BBNA, and BBNC. The primary election is on Tuesday, August 18th. And one of the things we want to remind voters is this is a pick one election. So it's pick one candidate. And we'll be sharing a sample ballot in the comments chat box of this Zoom and Facebook stream so that you get a chance to look at it. And also encouraging people, consider early or in-person absentee voting. That's available through August 17th. And in the Brewster Bay communities, almost every community has a site where you can do absentee or in-person early voting. Alaknagik, Chignik Bay, Chignik Lake, Clark's Point, Dillingham, Igigik, Equaw, Good News Bay, Igiagig, Ileonda, New Halen, Kakanak, Manicotic, Nondalton, Pedro Bay, Perryville, Pilot Point, Platinum, Port Allsworth, Port Hyden, South Naknek, Togiak, and Twin Hills. And for a full list of all of the communities in the Senate District, it's pretty easy to find. You can go to elections.alaska.gov and look up where your absentee vote can be cast in your community. And just as a point, absentee ballots will be counted as long as they're postmarked on or before Election Day and reach the Division of Elections no later than August 28th. One of the tips from the group, to be aware that not all mail is postmarked on the day it's dropped in the box. So we encourage you to mail your ballot in a few days early or take your ballot to one of those locations. And the staff, again, will be putting a link in the chat box so that you can look on the state's website to see where your absentee ballot location is. You can also fax a completed absentee ballot to the Division of Elections. And if you don't have access to a fax, you can use the Scan to Fax app on your cell phone. And we encourage you to explore all of those. Because all of those are different alternatives for voting in your community, and voting is so important. So, again, to welcome everybody, welcome the candidates. We really appreciate that you're taking the time to be with us today. It is just so important for us. We can't say that enough. Welcome to the candidates. Welcome to all the people that are here. Just to let you know, the event is being live streamed on Zoom. It's also being live streamed on UTBB's Facebook page. And also welcome to KUCB in Unalaska and KYUK in Bethel, who are also streaming this this meet and greet. So a quick agenda overview. Each of the five candidates will have up to 8 minutes in alphabetical order by their last name. Due to time constraints, we won't be doing any question or answers, but we do encourage people to reach out to the candidates directly. We'll share candidates' contact info in the chat comments box. To be fair to all, the time limit will be strictly enforced. The timekeeper will play a short bell when you have 1 minute remaining, and then again when you have 15 seconds remaining. And we know it's difficult to hear that, but we would encourage all of us to be courteous and to use the time allotted. A reminder, this is a friendly meet and greet, and all candidates are expected to participate in a civil and respectful manner. This event is a neutral space designed to inform voters about platforms, policies, and ideas, not a venue for campaign attacks. All remarks must be directed at the issues and policies, not at the personal character or integrity of other candidates. So again, candidate remarks up to 8 minutes, and we'll go in order of candidates by their last name. And the candidates for the Senate seat in our district, I'll read the list first before I start introducing. Darren Deacon from Kalskag, Bryce Edgman from Dillingham, Wassily P. Guy from Napaskiak, Wayne A. Morgan from Antioch, and Richard Rob Rob from Bethel. And we will start our panelists with the first panelist, and I didn't see whether he was on or not. I don't see him. The first panelist in our group today is Darren Deacon from Kalskag, and I didn't see that he had signed on, so...
2: He let us know he wasn't going to be able to make it.
1: Okay. All righty. Thank you, Lana. So we'll move next then, and we will stick with the 8 minutes each, even though we're one candidate short. So we'll move on then to Bryce Edgman from Dillingham. Welcome, Bryce. And you're muted, Bryce.
3: Thank you. An important reminder. Good afternoon, everyone. I'd like to start by thanking the Bristol Bay Votes Coalition for putting this event together. I think in all my years of being in the legislature and being a candidate, I've not experienced a forum similar to this, and I'm really hopeful that this will be a venue to spark more interest, more voter awareness, and certainly more turnout as we turn the corner to the August primary coming up here next week on the 18th. And from what little I've heard, the voter turnout in terms of early voting has been pretty good, and hopefully more to come between now and the 18th. As I use my 8 minutes, which really isn't a lot to talk about so many important issues to the district, the state of Alaska, to the future of rural Alaska, there's just so many issues to touch upon. And I want to weave through my time this morning, this afternoon, I want to weave through the theme of experience and how important it plays. I know a lot of you on the call today. I certainly know to some extent. I've met all the candidates, with exception of Mr. Guy, who is from the Napaskiak village that I was recently at. And but I want to talk as a legislator who's been in Juneau for, for many years, somebody who's serving their third term as the Speaker of the House, who's held virtually every leadership position in the House. I want to kind of walk you through what it takes to be an effective legislator in the rural ranks, in an environment where rural legislators are vastly outnumbered. In fact, we are in single digits in terms of the overall composition of the House and Senate, 60 legislators, 40 in the House, 20 in the Senate. And I want to start by sort of putting you into my shoes a little bit. And I want to tell some stories about some ups and downs of the last 2 years. I want to start with the veto override session on August 2nd of last year. I remember distinctly being at the dais sitting next to the Senate president, as the presiding officers do, walking the entire joint session through a vote and what have you. And I'd asked the Senate president, I said, can the Senate vote first? Because I think you have the opportunity to pick up some minority votes, and then that will set the stage for the House maybe to pick up some swing votes that can get us to the magic number of 45. And I remember Gary saying, yes, let's do it that way. And so the Senate voted first. And by God, they got 17 to 20. That was a really good start. And so he turns to me, Mr. Speaker, will you please have the House vote? So I said, House members, please proceed to vote. I hit the yes vote, and having to lean over in front of Gary Stevens very awkwardly, like I do every time I vote. And it came up 28. And I remember thinking, 8 plus 7 is 5. That's 45. We have overridden the governor on the education vote. And that was just such a tremendous moment of it matters to be a legislator. We made a difference that day. And we then proceeded to have another vote where we overrode the governor on a very important but sort of sort of underrated issue of a bill that would mandate that the Department of Revenue had to give important information to the state auditor to properly audit the oil companies to make sure the state was getting its fair share of its revenue. Senate Bill 183. So we overrode the governor on two different occasions where it's very difficult in governing coalitions in the House and the Senate with strong minorities to get to those, that magic number of 45 and then later on 40 to override them on a bill. And I will tell you, as a veteran legislator, as a Speaker of the House, I played a role in that. And I did a lot of work to line up votes, to make sure that we had the coalition together. We had to delay our start of the session from 10 to 1 because we had a member who couldn't make it into Juneau early in the morning. I was frantically running to the Senate President's office, and we pulled it through. But I just want to start with that as a sort of a illustration of what experience plays and how important it is to the rural delegation, because we got more money to our rural schools as well as other schools across the state. But on a couple of other occasions, I think back to the bipartisan elections bill that we finally got through. 10 years and 64 attempts, we got a bipartisan elections bill that would have allowed for ballot curing, would have allowed for a rural liaison, would allow for postage stamped return envelopes for those who vote absentee. It had a mechanism in it to clean the voter rolls. It had just a bunch of things in it that we had Republicans and Democrats supporting. And I remember sitting in the governor's office, again with the Senate President, pleading with the governor, please don't veto this bill. It's a good bill. I know you have two technicalities that he brought up in front of us that we, up until that point, were unaware of. And I said, please, if you could let that bill go into law, that will help your attempts at getting a gas line bill later on, when we know that there's a lot of detractors to the gas line bill and that the bill is there was a lot in the bill for people to be concerned about. And he looked at me and, yeah. And he vetoed the bill. And said, oh, yeah, you have time with 6 days or so left in session to pass another bill and clean up those two technicalities that I was concerned about. And that was, that might have been the lowest point of the session for me, because vetoes come and go. But this one was of a bill that I sure hope we can get back into play next year. But the other low point was the pensions bill. We actually got a bill to the House and Senate for the first time since the defined benefits bill was annulled back in the 2006 session. And the governor, I got called up to his office on May 18th after a long 11-hour day session debating the gas line bill. And the governor was leveraging the pension bill against the gas line bill. And the other member that I was with ended up cursing at the governor, storming out. And so there I was sitting with the governor and Mark Begich, who's advising the governor on the gas line bill. And the governor vetoed the pension bill right in front of me. And that was another low point, because that was a bill that garnered both Republican and Democratic support. A lot of independent legislators supported it. And for all of you concerned about that bill, please know we're going to bring it back next session. And it's going to be back in play with the new governor, a new legislative leadership, but the issue is way too critical to let just sort of languish and to continue to underperform when it comes to recruitment and retention of public sector works. I had a friend yesterday called me up and said, hey, just want to let you know, my wife and I voted for you. And I said, hey, thank you. That made my day. You know, another moment of why it's so important to be a long-serving legislator, and that's relationships. You've got to have relationships, not only in the Capitol building, but also with your constituents. And as a long-term member of the House, I have relationships that go back, in some cases, is almost 40 years with people, not only in House District 37, but in the upper part of Senate District XS, which is, the YK region. And case in point, I spent a fair amount of time in Bethel, and I've got a lot of major supporters in Bethel, and I expect to do well in Bethel. I know Mr. Robb is from Bethel. He's one of the candidates. I think he's going to do well in Bethel, too. But I was very pleased at the reception that I got and the number of people came forward, not only volunteering to support, but wanting to actively support me. So I really have to lean in terms of experience, the value of relationships, both with your constituents, with leadership around leaders around the state, but also in the Capitol itself. I couldn't imagine going into the Capitol building, not having all that into place. You know, and in terms of being an experienced legislator, there are rules abounding everywhere, not just

0: You know, and in terms of being an experienced legislator, there are rules abounding everywhere. Not just written rules, mind you, but unwritten rules. You've got the Constitution, you've got rules in statute, you've got rules in uniform rules. You certainly have Mason's Manual, not Robert's Rules of Order, but Mason's Manual. It's a little bit different in the legislature. And then you have a whole host of unwritten rules.
1: Sorry, Bryce, the chime wasn't working. If you could please wrap up, really.
0: Yes, my time went super fast. I will wrap up by saying that I hope we get another forum to talk about a whole host of issues. I've got about 30 different issues written down here. And I wish everyone the best. Thank you again for this forum, and I look forward to hearing the rest of the candidates.
2: Thank you, Bryce. So we'll move on to our next candidate, and that is Wassily P. Guy from Neponsiok. And I think the techie people, he was having some trouble earlier with not being able to get unmuted.
1: Yeah, Wassily, I know you're on. You have to unmute. I think you can push star 6 and it should unmute you.

0: All right.
1: Maybe we can move on, yeah, and then come back to him if he's able to get off mute.
0: Okay, so we'll come back to him. So thank you for trying. So we'll move on to Wayne A. Morgan from ANIAC.
2: So my time starts once you hear me, correct?
0: There you go.
2: Okay. Good afternoon, everybody. I thank the Bristol Bay Votes Coalition for putting this important event on for the public, just to see and hear and know more about the candidates that represent the I believe the largest district in the state, and the one that has probably potentially most resources in the state, and a vast different number of constituents that span across school districts within the region, multiple school districts. So good afternoon. My name is Wayne Morgan. My parents are the late Carl and Nancy Morgan Sr. Here in ANIAC, and if you can relate to the name Morgan, yes, my grandpa was one of the Morgans that helped, who Georgetown, upriver from ANIAC, which was named after Georgetown, is his name, George Morgan, along with George Hoffman and George Willis. So a lot of family history spans across the district, some relatives down towards Dillingham area, Bishop Bay area. So I'm happy to be part of this forum. I was wanting to run because of my past history and my past experience, which compared to any other candidate that you don't have. Strong leader within the region, within every aspect of my boards that I've been on, got recognized by those boards in one way or another with the recognition in those. Got to serve on some new associations just developing and developing policy for their respective organizations, which is much needed for our district. Within schools, school boards, as you know, I would support higher BSA, teacher retention,

0: CTE programs that are within our district, and there's others up north that I would highly support if elected. That goes in, it's much needed for high school age kids to have that kind of experience, hands-on training, hands-on experience, and with different careers that they may explore. Like the Bristol Bay Region Career and Technical Education offers, Alaska Excel offers. Within YK UConn, it's the Kusilvac Career Academy. Those are much needed things that we need for our young people to get the training they want, get the training they need, and either come back to their village and work and within their career or work elsewhere with an on and off rotation where that job may not be in that village, but get a good salary position and that training to work elsewhere and come back home to practice their subsistence activities. And working with the 93638 programs, as you guys all know, within tribes, I would work with tribes to have some involve them with some meaningful involvement in policy development to ensure that the decisions we make include them within our their values, needs, and voices of our communities. So there is that I have experience in with that. Within our rural villages, we don't have some fire emergency response systems in place in our villages because we're so remote. And because we're so remote within the privately owned homes, native homes, we don't have any insurance offerings for these private owned homes. So in case something happens in our home, there's no way of replacing because urban insurance companies, you know, that we go through don't want to insure our rural villages' homes because of that, because we're rural. I would work with the state of Alaska legislative body to relook at the statute to involve like a national organization that do work with insurance companies that do work with rural native homes so they can have insurance in their villages. And to have their homes protected in place of fires, you know, if something happened to replace, because as you all know, we have very big housing crisis in the region. Within YK Delta alone, we need 2,000 homes just to meet the demand of our clients, new clients that we have. Within my district, I'm a commissioner, 53 of 56 villages. So the issue is great and the need is great. This would greatly help rural Alaska within all parts of Alaska. I would work with the ensuring that our village safe water is funded along with the ANTHC so we have clean water and sewer within our many villages that we don't reach out to yet. And I know that my time's coming up close within that. And like Bryce said too, is you would like to hit on many other things to talk about, but there'll be time for that in the future. I would just point out to go to my website, comment on what my website, send me questions if you have questions. It's morganforsenate.net. So do that, and I would be happy to respond to you. With that, I would like to say thank you to everyone for being part of this great program, and I look forward to your support and your vote. Thank you.
1: Thank you very much. Thank you, Mr. Morgan. I'm sorry, I'm smiling because I'm laughing at Alana's her verbal bell. Thank
2: Got
1: you
2: it.
1: Very much. So, okay, so moving, let's see if we can Yeah, Mr. Guy unmuted again. So Wassily P. Guy from Napaskiak, were you able to figure out how to get your video unmuted? I don't see any. I see it still looks like it's muted. So we'll move on then to Richard Rick Robb from Bethel.
2: Hello, everybody. This is Rick Robb. Thanks for having me here. Thanks for the Bristol Bay Voters Coalition and the United Tribes of Bristol Bay. This is a great opportunity to speak and talk to folks. My name is Rick Robb, originally from California. My parents are the late Dick and Armita Robb. I have lived in Alaska for many years. I moved up here as a young man in 1982. I moved to Bethel in 1988, and I've lived here ever since, never looked back. Got a family, raised my kids here. I'm married to my beautiful wife, Odelia. Together we have kids, stepkids, and grandkids. So together we have 6 kids and 4 grandkids. I've made a career here in behavioral health as a licensed professional counselor. I've been working in behavioral health, doing program implementation, development, for over 30 years, 32 years. I spent a career helping people going through rough times, people with suffering from mental illness, from substance abuse issues, with developmental disabilities. I've worked a lot on community service or suicide prevention. I know that's a big issue in our region. I've actually been out there working on it for 30 years. I have a passion for public service. I was on, if you may not know, I was on the Bethel City Council for 9 years. It was a volunteer position. That's a pretty long time to be on that council. I was a mayor of Bethel for 4 years. During that time, you know, I think we accomplished a lot. We helped get a pool, a soccer park. We had 9 balanced budgets, so we demonstrated fiscal responsibility. Helped update the public works and the water and sewer infrastructure here in Bethel, mandated some long-term planning for that. So now I'm running for Alaska State Senate District S. I think we need effective representation from Southwest Alaska. I'm running as an independent, not for any party. I always want to put our people first. I'm not for any party, any political elite, not tied to any special interest. Every vote, every position will be for the benefit of the people of District S. I want to bring some common sense to Juneau. I want to bring some fresh perspective and energy to Juneau. Our District S, is a huge geographic area with many communities and cultures. You know, it stretches from the upper Kuskokwim to the end of the Aleutian Islands. And, you know, I can't say I've been to every bit of it because I haven't, but I'd like to get to out there eventually. I would definitely love to hear from people from all the different all different ideas and concerns. And I've put my information in, it's in the chat. I'd love to hear from folks doing a lot of work virtually. But I want to talk a little bit about a couple of our issues. You know, I mean, I think the biggest issue that I keep hearing about is our fisheries. You know, fisheries is the lifeblood of Southwest Alaska. And salmon, of course, is the main fishery that people are after. And as a state senator, you know, we need to work harder to protect and enhance our fisheries. And on my own personal experience, you know, for many years we had on the Kuskokwim here, we had commercial fishing. And now we don't have any because of the collapse of the fisheries. Now we have subsistence closures. People can't get enough fish. Even as we speak right now, fishing on the Kuskokwim is closed. We've seen, you know, declining salmon runs for the last couple of decades. We've seen subsistence regulations that are restricting people. Our neighbors to the north, I know they're not part of our district, the Yukon, they've been totally shut down for a long time. And I'm worried this is going to continue here. It's going to spread to Bristol Bay and other areas. We need to protect our fisheries. We need to protect our subsistence rights. One of the biggest things that's hurting our fisheries is trawling, you know. I'm going to talk about that. Our out-of-state trawling companies are dragging the ocean bottom and wreaking havoc on our salmon, halibut, and crab stocks. I believe this has affected the Kuskokwim, Yukon, other areas, and it's going to impact Bristol Bay, too. I mean, you know, as a senator, I would work to outlaw trawling in state waters. I realize that's not all of it, but we also need to work with the federal government and the North Pacific Fisheries Management Council to, you know, get the trawlers off the bottom, get them in less areas put limits on the trawlers, prohibit dragging on the ocean floor, and put some limits on bycatch. So we need to do something about that. And that's one of the things that I'm very much about to do if elected. I'd like to talk a little bit about our PFD, you know. This is the money that's going to the people, you know, as an owner state. We haven't had a full PFD in over a decade. I realize that the when our statutes were written, the state government wasn't running off PFD or off the dividend fund earnings, the permanent fund earnings. But in the last 10 years, the legislature has just been throwing us a bone instead of following their own laws and rules. Now, I believe the formula needs to be adjusted, but we need a PFD that's based on the earnings of the fund that will grow over time, not a PFD based on a legislative handout. You know, there's formulas out there like a 50-50 or a 60-40 split of the earnings so we could fund, you know, state government and PFD, but the funding should be based on the earnings of the fund that will grow over time. This is direct cash flow into our families and into our households and into our communities. We're facing high fuel costs right now. Everybody's so worried about that. Now, I realize the state of Alaska, you know, and out here, we can't control the international price of fuel. But we need to be promoting alternative energies that works in our local areas. That could include wind, geothermal, tidal, and reduce our dependence upon diesel for electricity and heating. Got to do what we can. As a short-term solution, if elected, I would propose an emergency supplemental appropriation to give $1,000 heating fuel credit per household for people that are paying more than $8 a gallon for stove oil and are paying their own fuel, and they're locked into the prices all year because of barge schedules. That's kind of a radical idea, but that's something I'd propose. One of the things I also want that distinguishes me from others is I believe that we should work to improve government efficiency and reduce inefficiency in our state government. I will propose the use of efficiency models that are used in private industry, such as Six Sigma or the Toyota Lean model. And this isn't a slash-burn kind of a dodge, but it's people closest to the work, studying the work, taking the steps to improve efficiency and reduce waste. That way we could do more with what we have. I also think that, you know, I'd like to talk about mining. You know, we have Pebble Mine and Donlin Mine that are out there, potential to wreak environmental damage to our important fisheries. Ding. Both of those mines endanger our fisheries and our ways of life. You know, I heard the voices of the people and the tribes that have spoken against the mines, and people should not be subject to a project of this magnitude when there is so much popular objection. I will work to oppose Pebble and Donlin mines through the legislature because the Constitution names the legislature as the governing body of the unorganized borough. And I think this can help us put some limits on their mines. We need to increase public safety, and we need to have stable education funding. And I know I'm out of time, so I'd just like to thank everybody for listening. I'd like you to consider my ideas. I'd like to consider voting for me next week or 1 week out of the primary. I've got my contacts, my email, my Facebook page, my website, my phone number. Please contact me. I'd love to hear from folks. Okay, and I think I'm right at 8 minutes, so thank you very much.
1: Yeah, thank you very much. Great. Appreciate everyone adhering to the time. So one candidate we haven't heard from is Wassily Guy. And we'll check and see if you've been able to figure out how to unmute your mic. There he is. Okay.
3: Hello?
1: So, yeah, now we'll hear from Wassily Guy Napostiak.
3: Napostiak. I usually think I know it before I make my speech, but I haven't. But I'm not going to talk much. I'm not going to use my 8 minutes. Is it okay if I speak in your picture?
1: Sure.
3: Yeah, when I was living on Napostiak, I was living in Houston, Police Academy, Dillingham, Mawatini Town, Atfanasu Yagutaka, that is shock and nunak stuff to the money calling I want them to push for me because you grief for me to luxury. Toyhua, a comra, comma, and support any AFNA kuna, Yoksuku resolution and Takochi Lashung, Snap, Amksu Takochi Sulla, Nuxul rate, Guchi, Wakashaski, Ma Akhtarin, Nagalogin Pet, Kuna Ayagin. 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I just spoke my past as an answer board. I used AFN many times making resolutions to make things happen for our district. For instance, the SNAP, which is provided now and available at ABCP at Bethel and the Bethel Hospital at our hospital, and that was one of the my resolutions that came to be. And if I'm elected, I would like to see our retirement age in Alaska 65 years of age. while downstate, the rest of the United States is 55. So I'd like to see something like, you know, that will help elders here in Alaska. And thank you very much for having me on. Okay, I'm done.
1: Okay, thank you very much. Appreciate everyone that's participated in this, and especially taking the time to speak to voters and citizens. Let me go down the list again. Darren Deacon from Kalskag, not able to make it today. Bryce Edgman from Dillingham, Wassily P. Guy from Neponsiok, Wayne A. Morgan from Antioch, and Richard Rick Robb from Bethel. Thank you, Quiana, to the candidates and to everyone that's tuned in today. Please mark your calendars. Don't forget, the primary election is on Tuesday, August 18th. It's so important for everyone to participate. Be sure you vote. Be sure you help others in your community get out and vote, especially elders who might need help to get to the polls. And also remember that early voting is available in Bristol Bay communities as well as other communities in the region. And it's pretty easy to find out where your early voting site is. Just go to elections.alaska.gov. And you'll be able to find a list of all the places where there are polls where early voting, early ballots can be filed or obtained. Mailed absentee ballots will be counted as long as they're postmarked on or before Election Day and reach the Division of Elections no later than August 28th. Please remember that not all mail is postmarked on the day you drop it in the box, so we encourage you to mail your ballot a few days early. Or take your absentee ballot to one of the locations for voting in your community before the election day, which is August 18th. And then also, you know, just vote on election day. Do your voting in person. Make it a celebration in your family. Everyone join. Take the whole family. Go and vote. Your vote is important. Your vote is critical. And you can also fax ballots as well. So once again, we just want to thank the candidates and the public for listening today. It's been such a great opportunity to hear from candidates that we ordinarily don't get to see day to day. So appreciate your being here. Thank you to Bristol Bay Votes, the coalition of Bristol Bay organizations that's working to improve Bristol Bay civic engagement through nonpartisan voter education and engagement. And those partners in Bristol Bay Votes, United Tribes of Bristol Bay, Bristol Bay Economic Development Corporation, Bristol Bay Native Association, and the Bristol Bay Native Corporation. Thank you to everyone that's online. And thank you to the radio stations that are broadcasting this today. KUCB and KYUK. We appreciate you all being here. And thank you very much. And with that, Alana, I think that's the end, unless there's something else that we need to do.
4: 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Big thanks. We'll end the webinar and live stream now. Happy voting, everyone.
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1: 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KUC has over 20 state and local scholarship opportunities to students. Some scholarships are based on need, some on academic standing, some on area of interest. 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Want to travel the world and get a college degree at the same time? You can study abroad from as close as Canada or as far away as Australia or Morocco. 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KUC is the only university campus offering field work in Arctic ethnobotany, including a week-long field course each summer in the tundra of the lower Kuskokwim Delta. Ethnobotany studies the relationship between people and plants, how plants and people interact, and the importance of plants in different cultures. 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Elders are often present as knowledge bearers or presenters. 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
2: Hello, and welcome to KUC Corner. My name is Jayla Milford, and I am the new financial aid advisor based on the UAF Kuskokwim campus in Bethel. I am here to talk today about financial aid. If you or your child is looking to attend college, you have probably heard of the term financial aid. Financial aid is money that can help pay for college or career school. It includes scholarships, grants, loans, and work-study programs. Scholarships and grants are types of aid that students do not have to pay back. Loans are when you borrow the money to be paid back with interest, and work-study programs are offered on campus to help pay for tuition. All of these types of funds come from various sources, such as the federal government, state governments, colleges, private organizations, and employers. Students who plan to attend college or career school need to fill out the free application for federal student aid, also known as the FAFSA, which is spelled out F-A-F-S-A. Each year, the FAFSA application becomes available on December 1st. It is important to file the FAFSA every year, even if you think that you or your child will not qualify for anything. Most colleges and scholarships require it. Through this one application, students are considered for many scholarship opportunities, including those based on merit, financial need, field of study, life circumstances, outstanding achievements, or any combination of these criteria. In order to be eligible for most scholarships, February 15th is the deadline to fill out your FAFSA. If you or your child plans to attend a University of Alaska school, which includes UAF, UAS, UAA, and all its community campuses, the FAFSA application needs to be filed by February 15th to be eligible and considered for the UA Foundation Scholarships, which offers $5 million in scholarship awards annually. The state of Alaska also requires the FAFSA to be completed by June 30th for state aid, including the Alaska Performance Scholarship. That's right, there's a deadline if your child is the APS scholar. If you have any questions while trying to figure out and fill out your FAFSA, contact me via email, jjmilford@alaska.edu, or by phone, 907-543-4563, or stop by my office at the Kuskokwim campus Monday through Friday, 8 a.m. to 5 p.m. in room 105E. For a scholarship list and more detailed information, please visit our website at www.uaf.edu/Bethel. 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

Hi, I'm Leanne Hansen. Every Sunday, Weekend Edition is there for you. Whether we're following Mexican guest workers now employed in Louisiana's seafood industry or reporting from Boston to Baghdad on events that are changing the world. Daniel Shore is there, too, with his long view, and Will Shore.

Louisiana seafood industry, or reporting from Boston to Baghdad on events that are changing the world. Daniel Shore is there, too, with his long view, and Will Shortz is always there with a mind-boggling puzzle. So be there with us Sunday mornings on Weekend Edition from NPR News.

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1: Tamamta pilhut khuta mikilungumta asigalutungli qugaalhkat umyoqlukuppilla. 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
1: Daddy sang bass. 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

0: know, George, it's really true. 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
1: I'm out here right now, bro.
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0: Well, you had a red Buick, though, didn't you?
1: Well, for 2 weeks I had a red Buick and found out later it was gold.
0: Well, as long as you don't start doing that duck.
1: Well, he's not so bad anymore. 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

Hi, I'm Leanne Hansen. We know that you can't be everywhere, but we can. Our reporters travel the world to follow the stories that matter most to you. 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

Well, the gambling bug bit a lot of men, but what it's done to me is a rotten sin. I've bet myself clean out of house and home. 'Cause there ain't nothing this side of hell like trying to pick a winner in the NFL, especially when your luck is going wrong. I was on the job and working hard when a man come along with this football card and said, "Try your luck, boy. All your friends have won." So I played the thing for a week or two and got a little behind like most folks do and started doubling up. And that's when they popped me some. Well, I lost my furniture on a Denver bet. Oakland got my new Corvette. And the Rams are the reason I cashed them 5 hot checks. The Cardinals took my savings account, and the Redskins got a similar amount that I borrowed from a finance company on a 90-day note. Then Dallas put me in a hell of a fix. I gave up 7, they won by 6. You'd think that Staubach personally hated me. The Green Bay Packers were doing fine till they had to go into overtime, and when you got plus 1, you're dead when you win by 3. Then along come the Baltimore Colts for another stack of the cool C notes. Seems I can't win no matter what I try. Burt Jones might be their franchise, but the way he's bloodshot these old eyes is enough to make a grown man sit and cry. Well, the Pittsburgh Steelers left no choice but for my poor wife to file for divorce on the simple grounds of football cruelty. Then I heard somewhere that the Bears were hot, so with them I took another shot, and you guessed it, pal, the Falcons beat them 40-3.

cool Jim's orange. Made me wish I'd never been born. I even let Tampa Bay take a shot at me. But I've got the Bengals and Chargers to thank for the losses that drove me to rob that bank. Even a cop that arrested me looked like a referee. Now here I sit with a stupid grin, and the jury's just now coming back in, and the foreman and the judge are looking at me real hard. And I know in my heart what they're going to say. They got to put me away where I can't play that American dream of trying to beat that football card. Bum Phillips has made a bum out of me. Miami Dolphins ought to put me in that tank. They flipped my wallet enough. And Detroit Lions, oh, they roared through me like Gunther Gable Williams. Like to get my hand on Fran Tarkington, scramble his brains. Archie Manning and Saints, ooh, Jets. Mercy. Football. I can't win.

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0: drafted.
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a U.S. male because I was born in a South Georgia town on a Sunday morning. Now, Georgia just happens to occupy a place in the southeastern portion of the United States. Now, that's a fact, buddy, and you know it well. So I just call myself the U.S. male.

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Community

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0: that's the thing about the way we perceive time, is there's no going back through doors that are closed.
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0: let's get into the albums. Like, your Black Mozart album is part of a series. The first one in 2024 was Beethoven Blues, where you improvise on works like Beethoven's Fifth Symphony, and you added some of your own tunes. It sounds like the seeds of it were actually sown quite a long time ago.
1: Oh, yeah. Learning European classical music, being a Black kid in Kenner, Louisiana, coming from the Baptiste family in New Orleans, playing all different genres of music, learning video game music as a kid and transcribing that. All of that cross-pollinization, it's all happening at one time.
0: Tell me about your relationship to Thelonious Monk.
1: Oh, yeah. These elder Black men in the community who could be touring the world and decided to just stay back home in New Orleans and mentor the next generation, they taught us about everything that eventually I would deepen my understanding of when I moved to New York.
0: You have two Monk albums, and they're different.
1: Well, Movements is fusing Monk with all the other influences that I love on the piano that make me who I am, and ultimately making all of that my own. Meditations is creating the spiritual underpin of his music in an entire album. You could meditate to that album, you could chant to that album, you could pray to that album, you could sleep to that album.
0: Let me talk about the mechanics of what you're doing here. Let us take the Moto Allegro movement from Mozart's Symphony No. 40. It's one of only two symphonies Mozart wrote in a minor key. You have a couple of different takes on the tune, including a Cuban-influenced one. I was just wondering how you're breaking down not just the melody, but also the way the different musical voices interact.
1: I really just first start with a feeling, and the idea is Mozart's music makes me feel this way. How do I make that a reality?

0: This is KYUK Public Radio for the Yukon Kuskokwim Delta. I'm Evan Erickson. Construction of the long-awaited and controversial road connecting King Cove to Cold Bay through the Eisenbeck National Wildlife Refuge is almost underway. Last week, a barge full of heavy equipment required for the road's construction arrived in King Cove. King Cove City Administrator Gary Hennig says the arrival of the barge is significant.
1: I don't know if we're on the verge of history, but we're on the verge of something we think finally happening. It's been an incredible up and down issue.
0: For decades, the King Cove community has advocated for a road that would connect it to Cold Bay's all-weather runway. Efforts have stalled out in large part due to concerns over the road's impacts on the Eisenbeck Wildlife Refuge ecosystem. But last year, President Trump prioritized the road through an executive order, eventually leading to a land exchange between the federal government and King Cove's Native Corporation. The exchange was challenged in federal court by several environmental groups and three tribal governments, the Native Village of Hooper Bay, Chivac Native Village, and the Native Village of Paimute. Hennig says a decision on those cases is expected in the next few weeks. The same environmental groups and tribal governments filed two additional lawsuits last month against the Army Corps of Engineers in hopes of overturning a critical permit authorizing the road's construction. Despite the pending lawsuits, Hennig remains optimistic.
1: All the years I've been involved, it's amazing where we're at. We've had a lot of interesting game changers, mostly at the political level, and it's now coming together.
0: If road construction is permitted to continue, Hennig says it's scheduled to start next.

0: Voting in the August 18th primary is less than a week away as Alaskans narrow the field in the race for Congress, the state legislature, and for governor. Today, in a series of interviews with gubernatorial candidates conducted by Alaska Public Media, we have Republican Click Bishop. He's a former state labor commissioner and union leader who spent 12 years in the state Senate representing communities in Alaska's interior. Bishop had a reputation in the legislature as a moderate and spent some of his legislative career as a member of bipartisan coalitions. He's running alongside an independent running mate. Bishop calls himself an Alaskan first and a Republican second. And he told Alaska Public Media's Eric Stone that approach has guided his career.
1: You know, it's no mystery. I'm a 51-year member of the Operating Engineers. I'm a labor guy. But, you know, when you go to work, when you hired out as Commissioner of Labor, you're the Commissioner of Labor for everybody. And I call balls and strikes. You know, some days one side's not happy with you, then the other day the other side's not happy with you. So you're going pretty much right down the middle of the map, if you will.
2: There's times where some of your best friends won't call you for 7 months.
1: Then you'll make another decision, and they say, "Man, gutsiest move I ever saw. I'm so proud to support you."
3: I want to talk a little bit about energy. When you entered the race in May of last year, and we talked, you said affordable energy was your number one, number two, and number three priority. And I'm curious, how you'd apply that as elected, like what you'd do on day one, what you'd do in your first few months, and what you would hope to have accomplished in your first year or 2 years to lower Alaskans' cost of energy.
1: Sure. You know, to me, in my opinion, the single most important and biggest issue in front of the next governor is this rail belt energy issue. Cook Inlet gas, you know, if you had been in my office 4 years ago, 5 years ago, I had a 4x8 whiteboard in the office with a short-term, mid-term, long-term energy plan for the state. You know, now I've been gone about 2 years, and I don't think the data has changed much. But we've got about a trillion cubic feet of gas in the inlet between two deposits out there that's economically recoverable. And that will get you out to about 2036, with notwithstanding any future discoveries in the short term. So the long, you know, I just want to jump into the long term. On day one, I'm going to ask AEA and to reactivate the FERC licensing process for the Susitna project. That's a 600 megawatt dam. And I got asked this very question in Juneau the other night, and they said, "Where are you at on renewable energy?" And I said, "I love it." I said, "I want to build the biggest battery on the rail belt." And then when you have, and that's the dam, right? It's clean energy. This administration recognizes hydro as a renewable. That's the single biggest issue, is energy on this rail belt, and I want to cut the rail belt rates in half. And when you do that, that drops the PCE rates in rural Alaska because they're benchmarked. We're a resource state. We need to responsibly develop our resources and bring those resources along with public input all along the way.
3: Why should someone whose first choice is a conservative Republican or progressive Democrat support you as a second choice? And as we head towards the primary, why should voters pick you as their first choice, their first and only choice on the primary ballot?
1: My stock and trade is bringing the best and the brightest on our team, right? I've always done that. That's why I've got along in my life as far as I have. I got asked that question almost verbatim the way you asked it, and I said, give me a couple of examples of where my last 20 years in Juneau, or more specifically 12 years in the Senate, that you aren't totally
2: happy with something I've done. You know what I mean? As a lawmaker, you know, I don't introduce bills just to be introducing them. I only introduce what I think I can get across the line. And I bring leadership qualities that I think are second to none. I'm able to hire the best and the best. I've got people now, if I win, that are in private sector businesses that will come back to go into state service just to help with the with this administration's, and I think that speaks volumes. And you know, I've had people tell me, "Click, you know, I don't agree with everything that you do, but you know what? I could vote for you just because you're willing to listen to all people and not just auger in and say no."
0: That was Republican Click Bishop speaking with Alaska Public Media's Eric Stone as part of a series of interviews with gubernatorial hopefuls. Alaska Public Media reached out to all 11 candidates who had raised more than $50,000 as of the mid-July fundraising deadline, and will have interviews with every candidate who responds. And just to round up some general information about the 2026 primary election, Alaskans have until 8 p.m. on Tuesday, August 18th, to vote in this year's primary. This year, voters will decide on governor, U.S. representative, U.S. senator, all state House seats, and half of the state Senate. It's an open primary, meaning it's not segregated by political party, and all candidates appear on the same ballot. The top four candidates in each contest will advance to the general election set for November 3rd. In the general election, voters will have the opportunity to rank candidates. Primary voters will also decide on a ballot measure that, if approved, would limit how much money people can donate to political campaigns. Polling places will be open Tuesday from 7 a.m. to 8 p.m. If you're not sure where your polling place is or whether you're registered, you can check the My Voter portal on the Alaska Division of Elections website at elections.alaska.gov. In Bethel, both precincts, numbers 1 and 2, will be voting at the Cultural Center at 420 Chief Eddie Hoffman Highway. Voters need to bring a valid form of identification to the polling place. Division of Elections officials expect to release the first results between 8:45 p.m. and 9 p.m. on Tuesday. They will include votes cast at polling places on Election Day and early votes cast between August 3rd and August 13th. The division's target date for the election to be certified by a state elections review board is August 31st. KYUK News, I'm Evan Erickson. Koryana for listening. Please share your news tips, comments, or suggestions. 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
2: 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The wind is blowing in a favorable direction. Anu kiktuk. The wind is blowing in a favorable direction. Anu kiktuk ikfarnauchtugut. Anu kiktuk. 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
1: 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Juchtstun Abreyaranek.
3: Today is Thursday, August 13th, 2026. Let's take a look at KYUK's weather for Bethel and the Kusko Quam Delta today. Rain likely mainly between 10 a.m. and 4 p.m., mostly cloudy with a high near 67. East wind around 10 miles per hour. Tonight a chance of rain mainly before 10 p.m., cloudy then gradually becoming partly cloudy with a low around 58. East wind around 10 miles per hour. For the lower Kuskokwim Valley today, rain likely mainly between 10 a.m. and 4 p.m., cloudy with a high near 66. Southeast wind around 15 miles per hour. Tonight, a chance of rain mainly before 7 p.m., mostly cloudy with a low around 57. Southeast wind 5 to 10 miles per hour. For Anchorage today, scattered showers before 1 p.m., cloudy then gradually becoming mostly sunny with a high near 70, calm wind. Tonight, partly cloudy with a low around 56, calm wind. And for the Bethel tides, a high tide of 1.5 feet at 5:30 a.m. and a low tide of -0.5 foot at 12 p.m. and a high tide of 4 feet at 6 p.m. Sunrise time this morning was at 6:51 a.m. Sunset time will be at 10:52 p.m. Kuyana Jaknak for listening to KYUK 6:40 a.m. Mani Mumtari Tagmi. Today is Thursday, August 13, 2026. Let's take a look at KYUK's Tender Drums announcement. Come out to Bethel's Cultural Center today, Thursday, to catch Alaska singer-songwriter showcase with an improv twist, Parlor in the Round, featuring Bethel's own Tim Wolf and Alaska favorites Ashley Young and Tyson Davis. The show starts at 7 p.m. and tickets are available by visiting the Southwest Alaska Arts Group website at swaadak.org. Lac-Mute Native Council invites tribal members to attend the 2026 ONC annual meeting this Saturday, August 15th at the Robert Lacander ONC Multipurpose Building, located at 267 Akiak Drive next to Pinkies Park. Doors open at 9 a.m. for transportation assistance to and from the event. Call the main office at 543-2608 by Friday evening to confirm arrangements. For those that miss the Saturday monthly food bank, the warehouse on Second Road Housing next to the winter shelter will be open today, Thursday, from 4 to 6 p.m. Back to school supply donation drive continues. People can drop off donations at Delta Western or Stan's Barbershop or Malone Insurance, or you can text or call 545-7524. Absentee in-person voting for the 2026 primary election is open until August 17th at the Bethel City Hall at 300 Chief Eddie Hoffman Highway. The location is open Monday through Friday from 8:30 a.m. to 5 p.m. If you have any other Trinidramas messages, please email your announcements to radio at kyuk.org or call 543-3131. 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

0: I think they have an opportunity to bring them into voting for them or supporting their agendas.
1: It sounds like you're saying affordability is the key issue on both sides. In the half minute we have left, what other issues do you see motivating voters on the left and the right for the upcoming midterms?
0: I think it's affordability. I think it's issues around health care. And honestly, I think it's about building trust. The biggest thing that we heard in our research was that they feel like that they can't trust politicians. And so the folks who can actually make that authentic connection.
2: This is Coffee at KYUK. Conversation between friends and neighbors. Come in and have a cup.
3: Good morning. Joining me for coffee this morning is Teresa Quiner and Michaela Miller from the library, here to talk about the end of summer reading. Good morning.
4: Good morning.
5: Jinx.
3: I feel like you guys always talk in unison. Like, for your radio show, every time you're on coffee, it's always at the same time.
5: We're in sync all the time, 100%.
6: Except for when we're not.
5: And then we're really not.
6: Well, we're pretty jazzed about this weekend. We, like every year, the end of summer reading celebration is themed a little differently based on, you know, the theme for summer reading or what's going on. Like a few years ago, Michaela came up with the hilarious idea to do Silly Olympics.
3: Oh, I loved the Silly Olympics.
6: It was pretty fun.
5: It was a great year.
6: Yeah. And this year, the theme for summer reading was Plant a Seed, Read. And so a lot of the programs had to do with gardening this summer, getting outside, plant-based programs. And we did a lot of different stuff. But because of that, this year we're theming the end of summer reading celebration as a community fair, which I'm excited about. We haven't had a fair in Bethel since 2022, I think.
5: Yeah.
6: And it's something that used to be an annual tradition. So we're just really excited to do it this year and give people a chance to highlight the things they've made.
5: Yeah, and it is a traditional fair, as in, yes, there will be the fair submissions. Please submit your various preserves, your canned food, your baked goods, your art, quilts, fabric items, literally whatever you want to submit to be judged. We have a community panel of judges coming in on Friday. The deadline to submit is going to be Friday the 14th at 2 p.m. And we are also doing a lot of games and activities and other, like, and fair foods at the event too. So it's not just coming and looking at all the cool stuff. It's also like come and play games and do fun things. I happen to know that there will be a KYUK individual doing a game also at our end of summer reading celebration on Saturday, August 15th from 1 to 4 p.m.
3: Come shoot some hoops with me.
5: Yeah.
3: I think that's what my game is.
5: Yes, it is. Okay. I definitely assigned your game.
3: Yes. I didn't get a choice. I'm not great at basketball, so come show me up.
5: Yep. Honestly, beat Gabby, I think, is the only goal here.
3: Wouldn't take much.
6: So we're, like, really encouraging people to think about what they've made this year that they're proud of to submit into the fair. We'll have, you know, ribbons for people that get first and second place. And, you know, kids are also welcome to submit things. So I think some examples of things that kids might be submitting are cakes they've baked or cupcakes, that kind of thing, Lego creations they've built, things that they've 3D printed. I know that there's some adults that are submitting quilts and ceramic pieces, and you know, usually in the past we've had things like homemade jams and smoked fish, dry fish, canned foods, you know, cusbooks people have sewn, fur creation. So it's really broad what people can submit. I know one person is submitting their famous lemon cheesecake. I think we know who that is. So being a judge in this is also very fun, because you get to taste everything.
3: Hey, are you looking for more judges?
5: I mean, if you want to show up. We also are, because it is our end of summer reading, that is when all of the hard work for the community, that all the reading they've done this summer, it's when we start doing our raffle drawings for all those prizes you've been seeing at the library. Those bikes, those gift cards, those Lego kits, all that stuff is going to be raffled off. And we give out a ton of free books.
3: Yeah, I feel like there's always just a table full of books and books and more books just waiting for kids to come and grab them.
5: Yeah, and also anyone who wants them.
3: Anyone who wants them, yeah. Not just children, anyone who wants these books.
6: Well, everybody will go home with will go home with books. So, like, even if kids didn't participate in summer reading, they might not have tickets in the raffle. Although every kid that comes will get a certain amount of raffle tickets.
5: Yeah.
6: Did we just?
5: Well, there's Every kid who comes gets a raffle ticket for a smaller prize. The people who participated in Summer Reading get the bigger prizes. But there will be games to win prizes. So we have little prizes for anybody. So everyone will walk away with books and something.
3: Amazing. Mm-hmm. I have always really enjoyed the end of Summer Reading. It's just, it feels like, even if it isn't fair themed, it feels like a fair. It feels like a festival where you can come and celebrate all the hard work that the community has put into reading, but also just like the opportunity to play games and to I often sit at the prize table or at the, you know, the check-in, and just everyone's like, can I have more tickets, or like, how much is this? And it feels like back when I was in elementary school and I'd go to like my neighborhood, you know, start of the year school fair where I would do anything for a prize ticket just to get one inflatable guitar kind of thing.
5: Yeah.
6: And we time it, you know, so that it's right at the end of summer, right before school starts. So it's kind of a last hurrah. You know, this is the last Saturday before school starts on Monday, and it's just something to bring your kids to do. Adults should also come. You know, we'll have a lot of really good food for sale. Yeah. We're super jazzed about it. Like, the Glee Cafe is selling smoked turkey legs and brisket mac and cheese and pulled pork mac and cheese and
5: cake, cookies,
6: like elotes, and so, and like Pam Conrad is selling other food. Like, she's going to have a lot of desserts and some affordable options, like hot dogs, that kind of thing. Mm-hmm. There's going to be a lot of good food. The shaved ice stand will also be open.
3: Wow. And will this be outside or inside?
5: Yes.
3: Oh, okay.
5: Yeah. It'll be both outside and inside. I think we made the final decision yesterday that the weather looks okay on Saturday, so we are going to commit to being outside for a lot of the games and other activities, but all of the prizes and the fair entries and some of the food will be inside.
6: Yeah, so the Glee Cafe and the Shaved Ice will be in the parking lot, and then Pam Conrad will be selling food out of the kitchen in the Cultural Center, and the first part of the Cultural Center in the window section will be where all the fair entries are located, so people can come in from 1 to 4 and take a look at, you know, what people have made, and then the prizes and the books and some tables for eating will be in the other two sections.
3: I'm very excited for the fair entries. And we talked about it a bit, but are there like specific categories so people know what they can submit, or is it really just bring what you've made?
5: Bring what you've made. We will make up a category if it is the most unique thing we've ever seen.
6: So we have the Harvest Fair guidelines from Cooperative Extension. So we're going to be broadly sorting things by the divisions that they have. I don't have them off the top of my head, but it's broad categories like flowers and agriculture and, you know, stuff like that. And then we'll be sorting them. Depending on what submissions we get, we might sort them into smaller categories so that hopefully we don't have just one thing in any category, but that could be a potential.
5: I really need someone, being from the Midwest, to make a butter cow.
3: Oh.
5: It is
3: butter
5: necessary.
3: Is so expensive. Though.
5: It is so expensive, but you can reuse the butter from the butter cow.
3: True.
6: I think you might need to be the one to submit this, Michaela.
5: I can't do the butter cow. I got too much to do.
3: Can maybe not this year, because it hasn't been planned for, but in the future, can we just have a butter carving competition?
5: If maybe a soap carving competition. That might be more economical. That's something I could probably commit to.
6: And just so people know how it's going to be structured, so the event goes from 1 to 4 on Saturday. We are going to start doing the raffle at 2:30, and so we'll have all of the raffle tickets pre-sorted into bags for people, so kids and adults who participated can just come, and we'll have a check-in station inside, mm-hmm. and you'll have a bag with your name on it, and it will have all of your raffle tickets in it. So if you want to participate in the raffle, don't wait until 4 o'clock, because we're going to start drawing names at 2:30. And we are getting an acknowledgement from the state legislature about CuscoCon, and so Senator Forrest Dunbar is coming, and he's going to give us that citation around 2:30. So we're planning to do an announcement, you know, at 2:30, and I can announce the top readers for summer reading and the people that completed the reading challenges that we have, and then he'll say some words and give us our citation, and then we'll start drawing the names. Maybe we'll rope Senator Dunbar into drawing some of the names as well.
5: Yeah, we'll see. It's my favorite part, so. I don't know if I'm willing to share it with the senator.
3: How many participants, I don't know if you can tell me this, but how many participants did you guys have in summer reading this year?
5: So there are signups, and then there are people who actively submitted pages because people are busy in right. summer, and intentions in May may lead to different yes. results in August. So we probably had over 230 signups mm-hmm. and about 150 participants.
6: So those are people who were actively logging pages all summer.
5: Which I'm really proud of them. I had a goal for the community. It was my self goal mm-hmm. of 150,000 pages. We have more than doubled that.
3: Wow. I mean, I heard within like the first few weeks someone read like 5,000 pages or
5: mm-hmm. yeah, the reading challenge that we had, that's the Grow Your Reading Challenge, it's first read 5,000 pages, most of them were won within the first 3 weeks.
3: That's wild and so impressive. Mm-hmm. I think I read like 300 pages this summer, and you know, that's not nothing, but to be able to sit down and read 10,000 pages in 3 weeks. I'm just blown away by that.
6: It's pretty cool because, like, the reason we, you know, and the other libraries do this is to just encourage people to keep reading over the summer. Literacy rates are down across the country, and keeping kids especially engaged, and adults, though, mm-hmm. engaged with reading over the summer helps kids from losing some of the literacy skills they've gained during the year. And it's been really cool to see, like, how these prizes do incentivize kids and brings out the competitive side in people to, like, keep reading. Like, we have kids that are, like, frantically, like, trying to get more pages in before the deadline. And
5: literally to the last second, I had people logging. I had someone email me at 4:01 being like, can I log this? Because I closed the forum response.
3: Right. Yesterday was the last day to log pages. I saw the last email from the library. Mm-hmm. People were down to the wire, it sounds
5: yes,
3: like.
5: Yes, everyone. I mm-hmm. had someone log from a large book, I'm from Breaking Dawn, log 21 pages because they knew that it was the last chance they were going to get to log pages, so they wanted to quickly get those pages in. And I'm like, y'all, that's incredible.
3: That's amazing. I had a thought and I lost it. Oh, well, my thought was, it's not only children who are, you know, excited for these prizes and the competition of it all, to speak personally. Mm-hmm. Summertime is not my reading time. It's, you know, when I get super busy, I want to be outside. But I also want prizes, mm-hmm. and I also want raffle tickets. And so, you know, I think there's a push for adults, at least among my peers, who are like, got to do summer reading because I have to, you know, I have to get the prizes. Mm-hmm. And I walk into the library and be like, I kind of want that one. Got to log some more pages.
5: I want that Labubu. no, I love, I think one of my favorite parts is that, like, people don't think reading can be competitive. I'm like, oh, it surely can. It surely can. It is one of my favorite things to see. The adults are one of the most competitive groups of all of our readers in the summer.
6: Yeah.
3: I was going to say, you can, like, get with your friends and you can be like, how many pages did you log this week?
6: I do want to take a second and thank, like, some of the sponsors that we have, because we have a lot of support from the community. For years, Don Lindgold has been giving us a $5,000 donation every year to buy the books for the giveaway, which is really fantastic. And AC, the Alaska Commercial Company, has also been donating the bikes, and they used to donate two bikes, and then they were like, hey, we'll give you three. And, I mean, they've been donating those bikes probably since 2018. It's been a long time. And then we get, you know, toys from Swanson, Baba's.
5: Yeah, gift cards, Uncommon, mm-hmm. Malone Insurance. Mm-hmm. Who else? So many people.
6: Yeah, we just have a shaved ice, and then we had ice cream from the Quick Stop.
5: Quick Stop donated ice cream for the summer reading raffle.
6: Mm-hmm. But we've just had a lot of support over the years, and, you know, we obviously don't have the funding to buy all of these books and give all these prizes out without the support, so.
3: It's a community effort.
5: Yeah. Mm-hmm. We really like to thank the community because it's them that we're able to still do all the stuff, and it's for them, so it's great. We all come together in a giant collaboration.
3: And there's, like, support from BAG, the Bethel Actors Guild, and KYUK.
5: KYUK.
3: And I mean, the library.
5: Mm-hmm. Diabetes Prevention is going to be there. tobacco prevention, the YK Dental is going to be there. We're doing Jay Balloon. Like, if you ever done those balloon animals, Jay's Balloons is going to be there. Who else? Oh, my goodness.
6: Yeah, so agencies can sign up and, like, have a table at this and sponsor a game. Like, the VFW is going to have one, Bethel Family Clinic.
5: Yep.
6: A lot of the organizations in town participate. And that just makes it more fun for everybody because we have so many more games than we'd be able to put on by ourselves.
5: Yeah, for sure.
3: Well, I'm very excited for the end of summer reading. It's one of the big events in Bethel, honestly.
5: You're a big event in Bethel.
3: A big event in Bethel. You draw so many people, and especially with this fair. I remember the last Bethel fair. Just to see the crafts that everyone has done, I thought was amazing. I felt like I was walking in a state fair, and I hope someone submits a cabbage, a giant cabbage. I don't know if it's the season yet, but...
5: Also, like, I'm hoping with all the weather, I know some of my flowers got beat up.
6: Yeah.
5: My Miracolds are dead.
6: We did also partner with Swag, so they wanted to put on Parlor in the Round. The Southwest Alaska Arts Group wanted to put on Parlor in the Round, and so we worked with them to time it so that it was right before the fair. So that's tonight at 7, and that's a musical improv show, and that's the musical act for the fair. So we encourage people to check that out, too, kind of start off the weekend on the right foot with some awesome music featuring a local musician and outside of Bethel, Alaska musician and a lower 48 musician. It should be pretty fun.
5: And I have seen it a few years in a row, and it's really cool. It's a really awesome opportunity to, like, listen to music. They, like, come up with, at the end, they, like, take suggestions and make a song out of the suggestions.
3: It's a really cool event.
5: Mm-hmm. Yeah, so 10 out of 10 recommend going. And then coming on Saturday, August 15th, from 1 to 4 p.m. to the Cultural Center in the parking lot and inside the Cultural Center for the Bethel End of Summer Reading Fair.
6: And the weather should be good. Like, we've been on the edge of our seat watching the weather because it will be very cozy if we have to do it inside the Cultural Center with everything we have planned. But right now, it's looking like it's not supposed to start raining until, like, 6 o'clock. And even if it rains a little bit, we're going to be outside. The thing that will get us inside is if it's crazy windy.
5: Yeah.
6: But we're going to have tents out if it's raining, and it should be good.
3: Well, I am very much looking forward to this. I hope to see a lot of people there celebrating the end of summer and the start of the new school year with books and games and crafts.
6: And food.
3: And a lot of food. Thank you so much for joining us. Before we sign off, quickly, what book are you reading right now?
5: I think it's A Way to Happiness. I can't remember what it's called, but it's like a gay dad love story.
6: I'm reading two books. I'm reading the new Tessa Bailey romance novel, and I'm also reading a book by Bell Hooks called Communion, which I'll be talking about on our radio show later this month. She's a feminist writer from the South, and she's really prolific and amazing.
3: Amazing. Well, thank you guys so much. Everyone should come check out the End of Summer Reading. Talk to Teresa and Michaela about what you're reading and what they're reading. And even though summer reading's over, keep on reading and mentally log those pages.
5: Absolutely.
6: Thank you.
5: Thanks.
2: This is Coffee at KYUK.

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0: 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I got right and who are you couldn't jarhood. 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

0: 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The one that came at land, Chen Kutoya, and then clipped down on the pair kami. 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

0: This is KYUK Public Radio for the Yukon Kuskokwim Delta. I'm Evan Erickson. Construction of the long-awaited and controversial road connecting King Cove to Cold Bay through the Eisenbeck National Wildlife Refuge is almost underway. Last week, a barge full of heavy equipment required for the road's construction arrived in King Cove. King Cove City Administrator Gary Hennig says the arrival of the barge is significant.
1: I don't know if we're on the verge of history, but we're on the verge of something we think finally happening. It's been an incredible up and down issue.
0: For decades, the King Cove community has advocated for a road that would connect it to Cold Bay's all-weather runway. Efforts have stalled out in large part due to concerns over the road's impacts on the Eisenbeck Wildlife Refuge ecosystem. But last year, President Trump prioritized the road through an executive order, eventually leading to a land exchange between the federal government and King Cove's Native Corporation. The exchange was challenged in federal court by several environmental groups and three tribal governments, the Native Village of Hooper Bay, Chivac Native Village, and the Native Village of Paimute. Hennig says a decision on those cases is expected in the next few weeks. The same environmental groups and tribal governments filed two additional lawsuits last month against the Army Corps of Engineers in hopes of overturning a critical permit authorizing the road's construction. Despite the pending lawsuits, Hennig remains optimistic.
1: All the years I've been involved, it's amazing where we're at. We've had a lot of interesting game changers, mostly at the political level, and it's now coming together.
0: If road construction is permitted to continue, Hennig says it's scheduled to start next.

0: voting in the August 18th primary is less than a week away as Alaskans narrow the field in the race for Congress, the state legislature, and for governor. Today, in a series of interviews with gubernatorial candidates conducted by Alaska Public Media, we have Republican Click Bishop. He's a former state labor commissioner and union leader who spent 12 years in the state Senate representing communities in Alaska's interior. Bishop had a reputation in the legislature as a moderate and spent some of his legislative career as a member of bipartisan coalitions. He's running alongside an independent running mate. Bishop calls himself an Alaskan first and a Republican second. And he told Alaska Public Media's Eric Stone that approach has guided his career.
1: You know, it's no mystery. I'm a 51-year member of the Operating Engineers. I'm a labor guy. But, you know, when you go to work, when you hired out as Commissioner of Labor, you're the Commissioner of Labor for everybody. And I call balls and strikes. You know, some days one side's not happy with you, then the other day the other side's not happy with you. So you're going pretty much right down the middle of the map, if you will. You know, there's times where some of your best friends won't call you for 7 months. Then you'll make another decision. And they say, "Man, gutsiest move I ever saw. I'm so proud to support you."
2: I want to talk a little bit about energy. When you entered the race in May of last year, and we talked, you said affordable energy was your number one, number two, and number three priority. And I'm curious, you know, how you'd apply that as elected, like what you'd do on day one, what you'd do in your first few months, and what you would hope to have accomplished in your first year or 2 years to lower Alaskans' cost of energy.
1: Sure. You know, to me, in my opinion, the single most important and biggest issue in front of the next governor is this rail belt energy issue. Cook Inlet gas, you know, if you had been in my office 4 years ago, 5 years ago, I had a 4x8 whiteboard in the office with a short-term, mid-term, long-term energy plan for the state. You know, now I've been gone about 2 years, and I don't think the data has changed much. But we've got about a trillion cubic feet of gas in the inlet between two deposits out there that's economically recoverable. And that will get you out to about 2036 with notwithstanding any future discoveries in the short term. So the long, you know, I just want to jump into the long term. On day one, I'm going to ask AEA to reactivate the FERC licensing process for the Susitna project. That's a 600 megawatt dam. And I got asked this very question in Juneau the other night, and they said, "Where are you at on renewable energy?" And I said, "I love it." I said, "I want to build the biggest battery on the rail belt." And then when you have, and that's the dam, right? It's clean energy. This administration recognizes hydro as a renewable. That's the single biggest issue, is energy on this rail belt. And I want to cut the rail belt rates in half. And when you do that, that drops the PCE rates in rural Alaska because they're benchmarked. Yeah, we're a resource state. We need to responsibly develop our resources and bring those resources along with public input all along the way.
2: Why should someone whose first choice is a conservative Republican or progressive Democrat support you as a second choice? And as we head towards the primary, why should voters pick you as their first choice, their first and only choice on the primary ballot?
1: My stock and trade is bringing the best and the brightest on our team, right? I've always done that. That's why I've got along in my life as far as I have. I got asked that question almost verbatim the way you asked it, and I said, give me a couple of examples of where my last 20 years in Juneau, or more specifically 12 years in the Senate, that you aren't totally happy with something I've done. You know what I mean? As a lawmaker, you know, I don't introduce bills just to be introducing them. I only introduce what I think I can get across the line. And I bring leadership qualities that I think are second to none. I'm able to hire the best and the best. I've got people now, if I win, that are in private sector businesses that will come back to go into state service just to help with the with this administration's. And I think that speaks volumes. And, you know, I've had people tell me, Click, you know, I don't agree with everything that you do, but you know what? I could vote for you. Just because you're willing to listen to all people and not just auger in and say no.
0: That was Republican Click Bishop speaking with Alaska Public Media's Eric Stone as part of a series of interviews with gubernatorial hopefuls. Alaska Public Media reached out to all 11 candidates who had raised more than $50,000 as of the mid-July fundraising deadline and will have interviews with every candidate who responds. And just to round up some general information about the 2026 primary election, Alaskans have until 8 p.m. on Tuesday, August 18th to vote in this year's primary. This year, voters will decide on governor, U.S. representative, U.S. senator, all state House seats, and half of the state Senate. It's an open primary, meaning it's not segregated by political party, and all candidates appear on the same ballot. The top four candidates in each contest will advance to the general election set for November 3rd. In the general election, voters will have the opportunity to rank candidates. Primary voters will also decide on a ballot measure that, if approved, would limit how much money people can donate to political campaigns. Polling places will be open Tuesday from 7 a.m. to 8 p.m. If you're not sure where your polling place is or whether you're registered, you can check the My Voter portal on the Alaska Division of Elections website at elections.alaska.gov. In Bethel, both precincts, numbers 1 and 2, will be voting at the Cultural Center at 420 Chief Eddie Hoffman Highway. Voters need to bring a valid form of identification to the polling place. Division of Elections officials expect to release the first results between 8:45 p.m. and 9 p.m. on Tuesday. They will include votes cast at polling places on Election Day and early votes cast between August 3rd and August 13th. The division's target date for the election to be certified by a state elections review board is August 31st. KYUK News, I'm Evan Erickson. 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Please share your news tips, comments, or suggestions. 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
1: 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It's wise to stay on the snow machine trail or the ice road and be wary of all single tracks. Just because one person made it doesn't mean you will. 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
2: Today is Thursday, August 13th, 2026. Let's take a look at KYUK's Tundra Drums announcements. Alaska State Troopers are seeking information about the whereabouts of 40-year-old Jedediah Achuk, who was reported missing from Chivak on the evening of August 7th. Achuk is 5'8" tall and 145 pounds and has short black hair. He was last seen at the riverfront near Chivak on the morning of August 7th, wearing all black clothing. Anyone with information is asked to call Bethel Troopers at 543-2294. Come out to Bethel's Cultural Center today, Thursday, to catch Alaska Singer-Songwriter Showcase with an improv twist, Parlor in the Round, featuring Bethel's own Tim Wolf and Alaska favorites Ashley Young and Tyson Davis. The show starts at 7 p.m. tonight, and tickets are available by visiting the Southwest Alaska Arts Group website at swaagak.org. The Oruchagamut Native Council invites tribal members to attend the 2026 ONC annual meeting this Saturday, August 15th at the Robert Lecander ONC Multipurpose Building located at 267 Akiak Drive next to Pinkies Park. Doors open at 9 a.m. for transportation and assistance to and from the event. You can call the main office at 543-2608 by Friday evening. 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Absentee in-person voting for the 2026 primary election is open until August 17th at the Bethel City Hall at 300 Chief Eddie Hoffman Highway. The location is open Monday through Friday from 8:30 a.m. to 5 p.m. If you have any other Tundra Drums messages, please email your announcements to radio at kyuk.org or call 543-3131. 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Ani Mamtaki Sagmi. Today is Thursday, August 13th, 2026. Let's take a look at KYUK's weather for Bethel and the Kuskokwim Delta today. Rain likely mainly between 10 a.m. and 4 p.m., mostly cloudy with a high near 67, east wind around 10 miles per hour. Tonight, a chance of rain mainly before 10 p.m., cloudy then gradually becoming partly cloudy with a low around 58. East wind around 10 miles per hour. For the lower Kuskokwim Valley today, rain likely mainly between 10 a.m. and 4 p.m., cloudy with a high near 66, southeast wind around 15 miles per hour. Tonight, a chance of rain mainly before 7 p.m., mostly cloudy with a low around 57, southeast wind 5 to 10 miles per hour. For Anchorage today, scattered showers before 1 p.m., cloudy then gradually becoming mostly sunny, with a high near 70, calm wind. Tonight, partly cloudy with a low around 56, calm wind. And for the Bethel tides, a high tide of 1.5 feet at 5:30 a.m. and a low tide of negative half of a foot at 12 p.m. and a high tide of 4 feet at 6 p.m. Sunrise time this morning was at 6:51 a.m. Sunset time will be at 10:52 p.m. Kuyana Jaknak for listening to KYUK 640 a.m. Mani Mumtuki Sagmi.
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2: Anuqtuk. The wind is blowing in a favorable direction. Anuqtuk. The wind is blowing in a favorable direction. Anuk ktuk ikfarnachtugut. Anuk ktuk. Anuk ktuk.
1: Guyana litnauskut kakluta juchtstun apriaranik.
3: I'm Dr. Anthony Lazowitz, and this is Climate Connections. As the climate warms, many areas are experiencing more extremely hot days. and in places unaccustomed to the heat, people are often unprepared.
4: Our challenge in Vermont is that people are well-equipped and well-informed about what to do during the cold times, but not so much during the hot times.
3: Jared Ulmer is with the Vermont Department of Health.
4: For the last decade or two, we've started to get these heat waves of 90-plus, you know, approaching 100 for a couple days in a row.
3: He says many people's bodies are not acclimated to those temperatures, especially in the early summer, so they're more susceptible to heat-related illness. And many homes and buildings lack air conditioning, so people cannot escape the heat indoors.
4: We see a lot of impact in the indoor environment. Most of our heat-related deaths in Vermont actually occur inside of people's homes.
3: The dangers are greatest for older adults and people with chronic health conditions. 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So Vermonters are better prepared as temperatures rise in the region. 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
8: This is Coffee at KYUK. 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Come in and have a cup.
9: Good morning. Joining me for coffee this morning is Teresa Quiner and Michaela Miller from the library, here to talk about the end of summer reading. Good morning.
10: Good morning, Jinx.
9: I feel like you guys always talk in unison. Like for your radio show, every time you're on coffee, it's always at the same time.
10: We're in sync all the time, 100%.
11: Except for when we're not.
10: And then we're really not.
11: Well, we're pretty jazzed about this weekend. We, like every year, the end of summer reading celebration is themed a little differently based on, you know, the theme for summer reading or what's going on. Like a few years ago, Michaela came up with the hilarious idea to do Silly Olympics.
9: Oh, I loved the Silly Olympics.
11: It was pretty fun.
10: It was a great year.
11: Yeah. And this year, the theme for summer reading was Plant a Seed, Read. And so a lot of the programs had to do with gardening this summer, getting outside, plant-based programs. And we did a lot of different stuff. But because of that, this year, we're theming the end of summer reading celebration as a community fair, which I'm excited about. We haven't had a fair in Bethel since 2022, I think.
10: Yep.
11: And it's something that used to be an annual tradition, so we're just really excited to do it this year and give people a chance to highlight the things they've made.
10: Yeah, and it is a traditional fair, as in, yes, there will be the fair submissions. Please submit your various preserves, your canned food, your baked goods, your art, quilts, fabric items, literally whatever you want to submit to be judged. We have a community panel of judges coming in on Friday. The deadline to submit is going to be Friday the 14th at 2 p.m., and we are also doing a lot of games and activities and other, like, and fair foods at the event, too. So it's not just coming and looking at all the cool stuff. It's also, like, come and play games and do fun things. I happen to know that there will be a KYUK individual doing a game also at our end of summer reading celebration on Saturday, August 15th from 1 to 4 p.m.
9: Come shoot some hoops with me.
10: Yeah.
9: I think that's what my game is.
10: Yes, it is. Yep. I definitely assigned your game.
9: Yes. I didn't get a choice. I'm not great at basketball, so come show me up.
10: Yep. Honestly, beat Gabby, I think, is the only goal here.
9: Wouldn't take much.
11: So we're, like, really encouraging people to think about what they've made this year that they're proud of to submit into the fair. We'll have, you know, ribbons for people that get first and second place. And, you know, kids are also welcome to submit things. So I think some examples of things that kids might be submitting are cakes they've baked or cupcakes, that kind of thing, Lego creations they've built, things that they've 3D printed. I know that there's some adults that are submitting quilts and ceramic pieces. And, you know, usually in the past we've had things like homemade jams and smoked fish, dry fish, canned foods, you know, cusbucks people have sewn, fur, that, you know, fur creation. So it's really broad what people can submit. I know one person is submitting their famous lemon cheesecake. I think we know who that is. So being a judge in this is also very fun because you get to taste everything.
10: Are you looking for more judges?
7: I mean, if you want to show up. We also are, because it is our end of summer reading, that is when all of the hard work for the community, that all the reading they've done this summer, it's when we start doing our raffle drawings for all those prizes you've been seeing at the library. Those bikes, those gift cards, those Lego kits, all that stuff is going to be raffled off. And we give out a ton of free books.
10: Yeah, I feel like there's always just a table full of books and books and more books just waiting for kids to come and grab them.
7: Yep, and also anyone who wants them.
10: Anyone who wants them, yeah. Not just children, anyone who wants these books.
11: Well, and everybody will go home with will go home with books. So, like, even if kids didn't participate in summer reading, they might not have tickets in the raffle. Although every kid that comes will get a certain amount of raffle tickets. Did we just
7: Well, there's every kid who comes gets a raffle ticket for a smaller prize. The people who participated in summer reading get the bigger prizes. But there will be games to win prizes. So we have little prizes for anybody. So everyone will walk away with books and something.
10: Amazing. Mm-hmm. I have always really enjoyed the end of summer reading. It's just, it feels like, even if it isn't fair themed, it feels like a fair. It feels like a festival where you can come and celebrate all the hard work that the community has put into reading, but also just like the opportunity to play games and to, I often sit at the prize table or at the, you know, the check-in and just everyone's like, can I have more tickets? Or like, how much is this? And it feels like back when I was in elementary school and I'd go to like my neighborhood, you know, start of the year school fair where I would do anything for a prize ticket just to get one inflatable guitar kind of thing.
7: Yeah.
11: And we time it, you know, so that it's right at the end of summer, right before school starts. So it's kind of a last hurrah. You know, this is the last Saturday before school starts on Monday, and it's just something to bring your kids to do. Adults should also come. You know, we'll have a lot of really good food for sale. Yeah. We're super jazzed about it. Like, the Glee Cafe is selling smoked turkey legs and brisket mac and cheese and pulled pork mac and cheese and
7: cake, cookies,
11: like elotes, and Pam Conrad is selling other food. Like, she's going to have a lot of desserts and some affordable options, like hot dogs, that kind of thing. Mm-hmm. There's going to be a lot of good food. The shaved ice stand will also be open.
10: Wow. And will this be outside or inside?
7: Yes.
10: Oh, okay.
7: Yeah. It'll be both outside and inside. I think we made the final decision yesterday that the weather looks okay on Saturday, so we are going to commit to being outside for a lot of the games and other activities. But all of the prizes and the fair entries and some of the food will be inside.
11: Yeah, so the Glee Cafe and the Shaved Ice will be in the parking lot, and then Pam Conrad will be selling food out of the kitchen in the Cultural Center, and the first part of the Cultural Center in the window section will be where all the fair entries are located, so people can come in from 1 to 4 and take a look at, you know, what people have made, and then the prizes and the books and some tables for eating will be in the other two sections.
10: I'm very excited for the fair entries. We've talked about it a bit, but are there like specific categories so people know what they can submit, or is it really just bring what you've made?
7: Bring what you've made. We will make up a category if it is the most unique thing we've ever seen.
11: So we have the Harvest Fair guidelines from Cooperative Extension. So we're going to be broadly sorting things by the divisions that they have. I don't have them off the top of my head, but it's broad categories like flowers and agriculture and, you know, stuff like that. And then we'll be sorting them. Depending on what submissions we get, we might sort them into smaller categories so that hopefully we don't have just one thing in any category, but that could be a potential.
7: I really need someone, being from the Midwest, to make a butter cow.
9: Oh.
7: It is
9: butter
7: necessary.
9: Is so expensive.
7: It is so expensive, but you can reuse the butter from the butter cow.
9: True.
11: I think you might need to be the one to submit this, Michaela.
7: I can't do the butter cow. I got too much to do.
9: Can maybe not this year, because it hasn't been planned for, but in the future, can we just have a butter carving competition?
7: If maybe a soap carving competition. That might be more economical. That's something I could probably commit to.
11: And just so people know how it's going to be structured, so the event goes from 1 to 4 on Saturday. We are going to start doing the raffle at 2:30, and so we'll have all of the raffle tickets pre-sorted into bags for people, so kids and adults who participated can just come, and we'll have a check-in station mm-hmm. inside, and you'll have a bag with your name on it, and it will have all of your raffle tickets in it. So if you want to participate in the raffle, don't wait until 4 o'clock, because we're going to start drawing names at 2:30, and we are getting an acknowledgement from the state legislature about CuscoCon, and so Senator Forrest Dunbar is coming, and he's going to give us that citation around 2:30. So we're planning to do an announcement, you know, at 2:30, and I can announce the top readers for summer reading and the people that completed the reading challenges that we have, and then he'll say some words and give us our citation, and then we'll start drawing the names. Maybe we'll rope Senator Dunbar into drawing some of the names as well.
7: Yeah, we'll see. It's my favorite part. So I don't know if I'm willing to share it with the senator.
9: How many participants, I don't know if you can tell me this, but how many participants did you guys have in summer reading this year?
7: So there are sign-ups, and then there are people who actively submitted pages because people are busy in right. summer, and intentions in May may lead to different yes. results in August. So we probably had over 230 sign-ups mm-hmm. and about 150 participants.
11: So those are people who were actively logging pages all summer.
7: Which I'm really proud of them. I had a goal for the community. It was my self goal mm-hmm. of 150,000 pages. We have more than doubled that.
9: Wow. I mean, I heard within like the first few weeks someone read like 5,000 pages or...
7: Mm-hmm. Yeah, the reading challenge that we had, that's the Grow Your Reading Challenge, it's first read 5,000 pages, most of them were won within the first 3 weeks.
9: That's wild and so impressive. Mm-hmm. I think I read like 300 pages this summer, and you know that's not nothing, but to be able to sit down and read 10,000 pages in 3 weeks, I'm just blown away by that.
11: It's pretty cool because, like, the reason we, you know, and the other libraries do this is to just encourage people to keep reading over the summer. Literacy rates are down across the country, and keeping kids especially engaged, and adults, though, mm-hmm. engaged with reading over the summer helps kids from losing some of the literacy skills they've gained during the year. And it's been really cool to see, like, how these prizes do incentivize kids and brings out the competitive side in people to, like, keep reading. Like, we have kids that are, like, frantically, like, trying to get more pages in before the deadline, and
7: literally to the last second I had people logging. I had someone email me at 4:01 being like, can I log this? Because I closed the form response.
9: Right. Yesterday was the last day to log pages. I saw the last email from the library. Mm-hmm. People were down to the wire, it sounds
7: yes,
9: like.
7: Yes, everyone. Mm-hmm. I had someone log from a large book, I'm from Breaking Dawn, logged 21 pages because they knew that it was the last chance they were going to get to log pages, so they wanted to quickly get those pages in. And I'm like, y'all, that's incredible.
9: That's amazing. I had a thought and I lost it. Oh, my thought was it's not only children who are, you know, excited for these prizes and the competition of it all. To speak personally, summertime is not my reading time. It's, you know, when I get super busy, I want to be outside, but I also want prizes uh-huh. and I also want raffle tickets. And so, you know, I think there's a push for adults, at least among my peers, who are like, got to do summer reading because I have to, you know, I have to get the prizes. Mm-hmm. And I walk into the library and be like, I kind of want that one. Got to log some more pages.
7: I want that Labubu. no, I love, I think one of my favorite parts is that, like, people don't think reading can be competitive. I'm like, oh, it surely can. It surely can. It is one of my favorite things to see. The adults are one of the most competitive groups of all of our readers in the summer.
11: Yeah.
9: I was going to say, you can, like, get with your friends and you can be like, how many pages did you log this week?
11: I do want to take a second and thank, like, some of the sponsors that we have, because we have a lot of support from the community. For years, Don Lynn Gold has been giving us a $5,000 donation every year to buy the books for the giveaway, which is really fantastic. And AC, the Alaska Commercial Company, has also been donating the bikes, and they used to donate two bikes, and then they were like, hey, we'll give you three. And, I mean, they've been donating those bikes probably since 2018. It's been a long time. And then we get, you know, toys from Swanson, Baba's.
7: Yeah, gift cards, Uncommon, Malone Insurance.
11: Mm-hmm.
7: Who else? So many people.
11: Yeah, we just have a shaved ice, and then we had ice cream from the Quick Stop.
7: Quick Stop donated ice cream for the summer reading raffle.
11: Mm-hmm. But we've just had a lot of support over the years, and, you know, we obviously don't have the funding to buy all of these books and give all these prizes out without the support, so.
9: It's a community effort.
7: Yeah. Mm-hmm. We really like to thank the community, because it's them that we're able to still do all the stuff, and it's for them, so it's great. We all come together in a giant collaboration.
9: And there's, like, support from BAG, the Bethel Actors Guild, and KYUK.
7: KYUK.
9: And I mean, the library.
7: Mm-hmm. Diabetes Prevention is going to be there. Tobacco Prevention, the YK Dental is going to be there. We're doing Jay Balloon. Like, if you ever done those balloon animals, Jay's Balloons is going to be there. Who else? Oh, my goodness.
11: Yeah, so agencies can sign up and, like, have a table at this and sponsor a game. Like, the VFW is going to have one, Bethel Family Clinic.
7: Yep.
11: A lot of the organizations in town participate. And that just makes it more fun for everybody, because we have so many more games than we'd be able to put on by ourselves.
7: Yeah, for sure.
9: Well, I'm very excited for the end of summer reading. It's one of the big events in Bethel, honestly.
7: You're a big event in Bethel.
9: A big event in Bethel. You draw so many people, and especially with this fair. I remember the last Bethel fair. Just to see the crafts that everyone has done, I thought was amazing. I felt like I was walking in a state fair, and I hope someone submits a cabbage, a giant cabbage. I don't know if it's the season yet, but.
7: Also, like, I'm hoping with all the weather, I know some of my flowers got beat up.
11: Yeah.
7: My marigolds are dead.
11: We did also partner with Swag, so they wanted to put on Parlor in the Round. The Southwest Alaska Arts Group wanted to put on Parlor in the Round, and so we worked with them to time it so that it was right before the fair. So that's tonight at 7, and that's a musical improv show, and that's the musical act for the fair. So we encourage people to check that out, too, kind of start off the weekend on the right foot with some awesome music featuring a local musician and outside of Bethel, Alaska musician and a lower 48 musician. It should be pretty fun.
7: And I have seen it a few years in a row, and it's really cool. It's a really awesome opportunity to, like, listen to music. They, like, come up with, at the end, they, like, take suggestions and make a song out of the suggestions.
9: It's a really cool event.
7: Mm-hmm. Yeah, so 10 out of 10 recommend going. And then coming on Saturday, August 15th, from 1 to 4 p.m. to the Cultural Center in the parking lot and inside the Cultural Center for the Bethel End of Summer Reading Fair.
11: And the weather should be good. Like, we've been on the edge of our seat watching the weather, because it will be very cozy if we have to do it inside the Cultural Center with everything we have planned. But right now, it's looking like it's not supposed to start raining until, like, 6 o'clock. And even if it rains a little bit, we're going to be outside. The thing that will get us inside is if it's crazy windy.
7: Yeah.
11: But we're going to have tents out if it's raining, and it should be good.
9: Well, I am very much looking forward to this. I hope to see a lot of people there celebrating the end of summer and the start of the new school year with books and games and crafts.
11: And food.
9: And a lot of food.
7: Mm-hmm.
9: Thank you so much for joining us. Before we sign off, quickly, what book are you reading right now?
7: I think it's A Way to Happiness. I can't remember what it's called, but it's like a gay dad love story.
11: I'm reading two books. I'm reading the new Tessa Bailey romance novel, and I'm also reading a book by Bell Hooks called Communion. which I'll be talking about on our radio show later this month. She's a feminist writer from the South, and she's really prolific and amazing.
9: Amazing. Well, thank you guys so much. Everyone should come check out the End of Summer Reading. Talk to Teresa and Michaela about what you're reading and what they're reading. And even though summer reading's over, keep on reading and mentally log those pages.
7: Absolutely.
11: Thank you.
7: Thanks.
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2: Alaska State Troopers are seeking information about the whereabouts of 40-year-old Jedediah Atchuk, who was reported missing from Chivac on the evening of August 7th. Atchuk is 5'8" tall and 145 pounds and has short black hair. He was last seen at the riverfront near Chivac on the morning of August 7th, wearing all black clothing. Anyone with information is asked to call Bethel Troopers at 543-2294.

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2: 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Ilagaw skinani jugni lutin kayagaw lutin suyuhtun nyuktyuka kata pukit mitin kagmi unakumi. Kwani ni jugni su ditni yutamakman kiwa yuki 6:40 a.m.

troopers are seeking information about the whereabouts of 40-year-old Jedediah Achak, who was reported missing from Chivak on the evening of August 7th. Achak is 5'8" tall and 145 pounds and has short black hair. He was last seen at the riverfront near Chivak on the morning of August 7th, wearing all black clothing. Anyone with information is asked to call Bethel Troopers at 543-2294.

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Alaska State Troopers are seeking information about the whereabouts of 40-year-old Jedediah Atchuk, who was reported missing from Chivac on the evening of August 7th. Atchuk is 5'8" tall and 145 pounds and has short black hair. He was last seen at the riverfront near Chivac on the morning of August 7th, wearing all black clothing. Anyone with information is asked to call Bethel Troopers at 543-2294.

0: Today is Thursday, August 13th, 2026. Let's take a look at KYUK's Tundradrums announcements. Alaska State Troopers are seeking information about the whereabouts of 40-year-old Jedediah Achuk, who was reported missing from Chivak on the evening of August 7th. Achuk is 5'8" tall and 145 pounds and has short black hair. He was last seen at the riverfront near Chivak on the morning of August 7th, wearing all black clothing. Anyone with information is asked to call Bethel Troopers at 543-2294. Come out to Bethel's Cultural Center today, Thursday, to catch Alaska Singer-Songwriter Showcase with an improv twist, Parlor in the Round, featuring Bethel's own Tim Wolf and Alaska favorites Ashley Young and Tyson Davis. The show starts at 7 p.m. tonight, and tickets are available by visiting the Southwest Alaska Arts Group website at swaagak.org. The Oroot Native Council invites tribal members to attend the 2026 ONC annual meeting this Saturday, August 15th at the Robert Lecander ONC Multipurpose Building located at 267 Akiak Drive next to Pinkies Park. 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You can call the main office at 543-2608 by Friday evening. 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Absentee in-person voting for the 2026 primary election is open until August 17th at the Bethel City Hall at 300 Chief Eddie Hoffman Highway. The location is open Monday through Friday from 8:30 a.m. to 5 p.m. If you have any other Tundradrums messages, please email your announcements to radio@kyuk.org or call 543-3131. 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